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1: Two for Tuesday to Rocky out of the workplace on this Tuesday afternoon here on The Blaze Show. A couple from Ozzy Osbourne, Crazy Train, and Mama, I'm Coming Home. Blues News coming up in 10 minutes, your dose of daily dysfunction, and the Florida story of the day. What have they done this time?
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0: 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Are we reaching? 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

0: It's Queen on the Blazes Show, rocking out of a Tuesday workday and another heat advisory. That continues until 8 o'clock tonight. The good news, we will cool down to a high of 89 tomorrow afternoon here in the South Valley. 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
1: 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In the South Valley, two vehicles still tied up, 15th Avenue at Hanford Armona Road, Hanford. Up north, tire tread in the number 2 and number 3 lanes of southbound 41, just south of the 180. There's a big rig diagonal across the lanes of eastbound 180 at the northbound 99 connector, Fresno. And two collisions, west Lincoln at South Marks, and still working east Olive, just east of DeWolf, Fresno. That's traffic. I'm Mike O'Neill.
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0: time for the Blues News, your dose of daily dysfunction, and today it is my florid duh story of the day.
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1: Duh. Duh.
4: One of those where else but in Florida stories.
0: Let it be known, I do not like people who steal from schools. Police in Florida are investigating two burglars who hopped a fence at a high school, messed around on bicycles and other equipment, and then stole 100 hot dogs and ice cream.
5: Why hot dogs of all things? Whatever you can find is what they'll take.
6: It's unfortunate and sad that they would think that that would be a good time. I hope they do get in trouble. So at least they know you gotta nip it in the bud while they're young so they won't become, it escalates to something else in the future.
0: 100 hot dogs and ice cream. Who do they think they are? Me on the 4th of July? That's your Blues News and Florida Duh story of the day, Blazey Show.

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0: 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Just a minute comedy today on The Blaze Show. Sometimes comedians do shows in prisons. Nate Bargatze is one of them.
1: I've done comedy for a while. I've done a lot of different shows. I did one in a prison once. So we go in. Let's say you guys are the inmates. So I'm sitting here. I'm like doing my dumb jokes. None of it works. Every joke I have involves being outside in the past 30 years. Like, I'm like, traffic's crazy. You guys remember? Who remembers? People remember traffic here, right? So I'm doing my dumb jokes, and then an inmate gets up and starts walking towards me. I'm like, oh boy, here we go. You know, like he's going to use me to break out. And I don't want to point at him, but no one's like, look at, but I am using hand gestures. I'm like, what do you guys do on this side of the room? Should he be walking up like that? Turns out the bathrooms are behind me. He's a good guy. I judged him on what he was wearing and where we were at.
2: 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In the South Valley, looking good up and down the 99 across the 198. Up north, tree on fire on westbound 180 at the Blackstone off-ramp. Tire tread the number 2 lane of southbound 99 just north of American. And still working west Lincoln at South Marks. A collision there, Fresno. That's traffic. I'm Mike O'Neill.
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4: The heat advisory expires later tonight. Good afternoon, South Valley. Sunshine for the rest of the day. We'll get a little increase in clouds late in the afternoon. Definitely those temperatures approaching triple digits in the hotter spots on the valley floor. Stronger winds later this afternoon through the overnight hours out of the northwest up to 20 miles per hour. But on the west side of the valley, gusts up to 40 miles per hour have prompted the National Weather Service to issue a wind advisory from 5 p.m. today until 8 a.m. Wednesday. Few clouds here and there for Wednesday, but the big effect is going to be more than a 10-degree drop in temperatures. And then we're going to be in the 80s to low 90s for the remainder of the week. For Tulare, expect an overnight low of 61, Wednesday's high 88, Hanford's overnight low 60, and on Wednesday also 88 degrees. With the Central Valley's most accurate forecast, I'm KC24 Chief Meteorologist AJ Fox.
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99.7 Classic Rock, the Eagles from the Hotel California album. That would be the lead guitar talents of Joe Walsh and Don Felder. I'm Blazy. Thanks for being with me this afternoon. I know it's still on the hot side as we get closer to Alice Cooper coming in Alice's Attic, but luckily only a high of 89 tomorrow afternoon, and that's when I'll see you again. Have a great night along with us. Let's get into Led Zeppelin. I'll see you tomorrow here on 99.7 Classic Rock for the South Valley.

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1: It's time once again to escape to another world where the rock is always just right. And your seasoned host is never short on stories to share. So sit back and immerse yourself in a Tuesday edition of Alice's Attic with Alice Cooper.
0: It's Alice's Attic on May 12th. I'm getting ready to head back to Vegas for more shows with Chris Angel at Planet Hollywood. If you're anywhere near Las Vegas, get there to check it out. It's genuinely one of the most insane things that I've ever been a part of. And I've been a part of some genuinely insane things. So I've got some nice treats for you this hour. Cooper's Countdown from 50 years ago, a listener email from a real lunatic, and some birthday bashes for those Tauruses out there. But now,

0: It's all the hits from coast to coast on Cooper's Countdown. And now more from your host.
1: It was May 12th, 1976. America was preparing to celebrate its 200th birthday. Disco was blowing up dance floors everywhere, and I was touring around the UK in preparation for Alice Cooper Goes to Hell. And the charts looked like this. Kicking off at number 5, the Stones' first hit after Mick Taylor left the band, Fool to Cry. At number 4, guitar legend Bob Skaggs continued his solo career with Lowdown, great song. Number 3 belonged to Peter Frampton, who had one of the most successful live albums in history with Frampton Comes Alive and Do You Feel Like We Do. Coming in at number 2, the Doobie Brothers were taking it to the streets. That was a great Mike McDonald voice on that. And number 1 rock song on this date, 1976, was written by a guy who started in the San Francisco psychedelic scene, Steve Miller, Take the Money and Run.

0: 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More Alice Cooper after this. Alice's Attic with Alice Cooper.
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1: Hey, Alice, great story about hearing Rat on the radio for the first time and thinking it was you. That's really funny. What other songs do you wish you had written? We're doing one now, a tribute to Kurt Cobain, Smells Like Teen Spirit, as one of the encores. That was one song I just went, oh, that's such a good song. I don't understand the verse lyrics at all, but of course that's Kurt Cobain, but the chorus is great, and the song is rocks. I mean, it's a great song. Well, if you wish you wrote Schools Out, sorry, that one's mine, but you can send your other wishes to alice@alicesattic.com. Stick around because I've got birthday bashes coming up right after this.
0: Alice Cooper will be right back with more

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0: Do you share a birthday with Nikki Six, Elvis, Britney Spears, or Bono? Well, you're about to find out, because Alice Cooper is going to invite you to blow out the candles for some festive celebrity birthday bashes.
1: Let's see who's got a birthday today. The actor who played Freddie Mercury, Rami Malek, who won the Academy Award, by the way. Actor Emilio Estevez. Skating legend Tony Hawk. Steve Winwood is 78 today. I didn't know we were the same age. That's amazing. I always thought he was young.

younger than me. Comedian George Carlin, baseball legend Yogi Berra, and the one and only Burt Bacharach. Okay, that's an amazing amount of birthdays. Those people are all genuinely big deals. Burt Bacharach, one of my heroes, wrote some of the greatest songs ever on the planet, and more than anybody else. I would put him right up there with the Beatles when it comes to writing hit songs. So as much as I am sure you'd love to hear some Bacharach, what the world needs now, here's a Stevie Winwood classic instead, High or Low.

0: Someone has to pay for this travesty. Back with more Alice Cooper next. 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
1: We'll travel back to that decade of decadence with You Gotta Love the 80s. And we're doing more rock now. It's Alice's Attic with Alice Cooper.

0: way.
1: And the heyday of all things metal.
0: It's time to travel back to one very dynamic decade. 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
2: Van Halen had been on the road nonstop since their debut album in 1978. A new album every year, a world tour behind every album, four albums in 4 years. By the end of 1981, they were exhausted and they wanted a break. David Lee Roth came up with the idea of putting out a quickie single just to keep them in the public eye while they rested and wrote. They settled on a cover of Roy Orbison's Pretty Woman. Although their producer, Ten Tellman, didn't love the idea, he later said, "I never wanted them to do that song. I didn't like it, even when Roy Orbison did it. If they wanted to redo an oldie, I would have thought of 10 better song ideas." I think with their popularity, anything they would have done would have worked. I always laughingly say this. I got so sick of that song from Roy Orbison. And then Van Halen comes along and does it, so I have to hear it again. I'm sorry. It's just one of those certain songs.

0: 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Financial aid is available to those who qualify, including VA benefits.
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0: This is Tales from the Attic.
2: It was the fall of 1970, and we still didn't have a hit single. We'd done two albums with Frank Zappa's label and had gone nowhere. We were broke, we were on our last chance, and we had just finished recording something with our new producer, a 19-year-old kid named Bob Ezrin, who had been assigned to us when nobody else would touch us, really. Bob took an 8-minute jam we used to warm up with and stripped it down to 3 minutes. He added piano, although we had fought him on the piano. He ignored us. The song was called I'm 18, and Warner Brothers released it as a single in November of 1970 as a test. If it sold, we got to make the album. If it didn't, we were probably done. And I had no idea if it was going to work. We're driving along in Detroit, going to rehearsal, and all of a sudden, what do we hear? On CKLW, the biggest station in the entire Midwest. Pick hit this week, 18. And believe me, we pulled the car over, turned it up as loud as we could, and went, are you kidding? Really? Because it didn't sound like anything else on the radio. Everything else on the radio was, you know, a 3-minute pop song. And here it was 18, which really kind of introduced almost a metal kind of punk thing to the radio. And people loved it. It finally ended up in the top 5 on CKLW, and we were on our way. Warner Brothers went, what? What do you mean they have a hit? I think they were ready to get rid of us. Well, if you think you just wrote your biggest breakout hit, tell me all about it at alice@aliceisattic.com. Songs We Just Don't Understand with Rod Stewart is up right after this, so stay right there. But another thing that you have to realize in our business, you get that one hit. It's okay to be a one-hit wonder because you got the hit. At least you were in the game. You were on the team. And people will hear that song forever. And oh, yeah, I remember him. Them, you know, getting your sophomore hit is the next thing. No more Mr. Nice Guy. All of a sudden, they started coming. School's out. Billion-dollar babies. And we had a string of about 10 top 40 hits that was just unheard of for a band like us. And I think what that did was really open the door for Kiss, open the door for Bowie, open the door for bands that were theatrical, but were never thought of as being commercial that could get played on the radio. So anyways, We were the most shocked people on the planet. Rod Stewart, coming up.
0: Alice will be right back.
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1: As veterans, we've dealt with noise. 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
1: If you're looking for a radio host who plays games with you, you've come to the wrong place. Unless, of course, the game is rock, paper, scissors. Then you can count on our faithful host to choose rock every single time. He's got his microphone on, and his leathers are just back from the cleaners. It's Alice's Attic with Alice Cooper.
0: It's Alice Cooper coming to you from my little slice of hell, Alice's Attic. I'm sure Beelzebub would be proud of the way we decorated this place, but he's not allowed in. We draw the line somewhere. So this hour, I've got Movie Music Madness featuring one of my songs from a classic stoner movie. Then three stories from the news that will make you feel considerably smarter than you already are on Hey Stupid. And we'll finish with rock trivia. And today's question involves a poet, an empty apartment, and a wah-wah pedal borrowed from Jimi Hendrix. So let's get to it.
1: Alice's Attic with Alice Cooper.

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It's Alice's Attic with Alice Cooper.

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1: Set in Texas in 1976, on the last day of school, Dazed and Confused was an instant early 90s classic. Absolutely no plot whatsoever, which is the point. And it happened to have one of the greatest soundtracks in movie history. Aerosmith, ZZ Top, Foghat, Leonard Skinner, Peter Gabriel, Bob Dylan, and early in the

film in the scene where a gang of seniors, led by a very young Ben Affleck, hunts down and paddles incoming freshmen as some kind of school hazing ritual. The song played is a little ditty called No More Mr. Nice Guy from Alice Cooper. So, let's hear it. By the way, that was later used in a Family Guy where Chris gets paddled.

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0: on Alice's Attic with Alice Cooper.
2: It's time to check in on humankind meeting its potential. Here we go. First up, Florida, where a routine traffic stop found a 31-year-old woman in trouble after police officers searched her car and found a bag labeled definitely not a bag of drugs. Inside the bag, of course, officers found meth, needles, a scale, and various types of pills. At least she had the sense of humor to say, definitely not a bag of drugs. Next, we head to California, where two people were arrested for insurance fraud after staging a bear attack on their BMW. They wanted free body work, so they filmed a man in a bear suit attacking a car and sent it to the insurance company as a claim. Finally, somebody said, do bears have zippers running down the back? And finally, we go to Missouri, where a 13-year-old was arrested for stealing a car. But the keys had been left in ignition of the unlocked car, so the kid claimed he has a right to take it. Now, I don't know if he had a weird uncle that said, if you see a car that has the keys in it, you're allowed to take it. And the kid goes, oh, okay. Well, I've

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1: Which poet friend of Jack Bruce wrote the lyrics to the song White Room? Pete Brown. Brown had originally tried a completely different lyric called Cinderella's Last Goodnight about a doomed hippie girl, but Bruce didn't like it. So Brown went back and found a poem about an apartment that became White Room. So here's White Room from Cream.

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0: You're inside Alice's attic. Your sagacious host could truly benefit from having a yard sale. Who wouldn't be interested in used straitjackets, top hats, guillotines, and leather pants? There's even a lava lamp from his first L.A. apartment. But amongst the flotsam and jetsam of an extraordinarily interesting life are the tantalizing tales that only a Rock and Roll Hall of Famer could deliver. So sit back and enjoy another hour of rock and talk with Alice Cooper.
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13: 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And we'll finish with rock trivia on a song from the Stones that we all know and love. But now, what do you say we rock?
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1: Time to freak.

0: you out. Here we go. The more food you have in your fridge, the more energy efficient it is. There's a bridge in Wuppertal, Germany, made of Legos that you can actually walk across. Between 1997 and 2017, a cat named Stubbs served as the mayor of the Alaskan town of Talkeetna. Blood donors in Sweden receive a text when their blood is used. They get a text saying, "Your blood just saved a kid." That's great. I like that. We used to get texts that said, "That blood you just drank, get a shot." And finally tonight, there are more French restaurants in New York City than there are in Paris. That's hard to believe, because on every block there's a restaurant in Paris. I mean, I've never seen so many restaurants. And, of course, the food is amazing. And there's a big, you know, thing in the world. What's the best food, French or Italian? I'm sorry, Italian. Well, I'm going to take a quick break, but I'll be right back with some rock trivia, so stay put. Nobody ever says British.
1: 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You think radio this brilliant is free? 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
1: What was the only Stones album to ever be nominated for a Grammy for Album of the Year? 1979, Some Girls. 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Miss You.

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1: You're back with your classy host, Alice Cooper. It takes a certain class to pull off cheetah print platform boots with snakeskin overalls. So this hour, I'll be delving into the vault for two Attic classics. First, a band from California who convinced the entire world they were from Louisiana. Then one of the bands that took me under their wing when I moved to LA. So I'll check my email, but now it's time for some more music.
0: Alice's Attic with Alice Cooper.

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1: John Fogerty grew up in El Cerrito, which is across the bay from San Francisco. My dad used to say, "You know what that means, El Cerrito?" And I'd go, "What?" And he goes, "The Cerrito." It is the absolute opposite of Louisiana Bayou, and John had never even seen a bayou when he wrote Born on the Bayou. As he explained, "I could go anywhere and do anything because I was a writer. I was conjuring that place deep in my soul." And the place he conjured was the American South. He got some of the imagery from Howlin' Wolf.

and Muddy Waters. That became CCR's second album, the 1969 release Bayou Country. John finally did see an actual bayou later that year. After the song was already a hit, Fogerty went out to Bayou Fourche near Baton Rouge. He ate crabs and crayfish and looked around at what he had imagined from his room in California. It takes somebody pretty good to convince the entire world that they were from the bayou. So, let's see how he did. Born on the bayou, which he was not.

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0: little extra never hurts. So here's a bonus Attic classic on Alice's Attic with Alice Cooper.
1: Strange Days was the Doors' second album and the album that Jim Morrison himself considered their best work. He also told people he thought it was going to be bigger than anything the Beatles had done, which he didn't quite get right. It does, however, feature the masterpiece People Are Strange, which Robbie Krieger wrote the music for. Ray Manzarek plays a harpsichord, and the song moves in waltz time, which gives it a carnival quality. While the lyrics described something much darker, it is one of the more unsettling tracks in rock songwriting. Cheerful music, existential words, and always sort of doomsday for Jim. I can't imagine Jim Morrison saying that it was going to be bigger than anything the Beatles had done. Jim just wasn't like that at all. He never, ever talked like that. So here's People Are Strange.

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0: It's time once again to escape to another world where the rock is always just right. And your seasoned host is never short on stories to share. 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
7: It's Alice's Attic on May 12th. I'm getting ready to head back to Vegas for more shows with Chris Angel at Planet Hollywood. If you're anywhere near Las Vegas, get there to check it out. It's genuinely one of the most insane things that I've ever been a part of, and I've been a part of some genuinely insane things. So I've got some nice treats for you this hour. Cooper's Countdown from 50 years ago, a listener email from a real lunatic, and some birthday bashes for those Tauruses out there. But now, let's get to the music.
0: Alice's Attic with Alice Cooper.

mixtures which

0: It's all the hits from coast to coast on Cooper's Countdown. 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
1: It was May 12th, 1976. America was preparing to celebrate its 200th birthday. Disco was blowing up dance floors everywhere, and I was touring around the UK in preparation for Alice Cooper Goes to Hell. And the charts looked like this. Kicking off at number 5, the Stones' first hit after Mick Taylor left the band, Fool to Cry. At number 4, guitar legend Bob Skaggs continued his solo career with Lowdown, great song. Number 3 belonged to Peter Frampton, who had one of the most successful live albums in history with Frampton Comes Alive and Do You Feel Like We Do. Coming in at number 2, the Doobie Brothers were Taking It to the Streets. That was a great Mike McDonald voice on that. And number 1 rock song on this date in 1976 was written by a guy who started in the San Francisco psychedelic scene, Steve Miller, Take the Money and Run.

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1: Hey, Alice, great story about hearing Rat on the radio for the first time and thinking it was you. That's really funny. What other songs do you wish you had written? We're doing one now, a tribute to Kurt Cobain, Smells Like Teen Spirit, as one of the encores. That was one song I just went, oh, that's such a good song. I don't understand the verse lyrics at all, but of course that's Kurt Cobain, but the chorus is great, and the song is rocks. I mean, it's a great song. Well, if you wish you wrote Schools Out, sorry, that one's mine, but you can send your other wishes to alice@alicesattic.com. Stick around because I've got birthday bashes coming up right after this.
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Birthday bashes with Alice are on the way. Now, back to The Rock. It's Alice's Attic with Alice Cooper.

0: Do you share a birthday with Nikki Sixx, Elvis, Britney Spears, or Bono? Well, you're about to find out, because Alice Cooper is going to invite you to blow out the candles for some festive celebrity birthday bashes.
1: Let's see who's got a birthday today. The actor who played Freddie Mercury, Rami Malek, who won the Academy Award, by the way. Actor Emilio Estevez. Skating legend Tony Hawk. Steve Winwood is 78 today. I didn't know we were the same age. That's amazing. I always thought he was younger than me. Comedian George Carlin. Baseball legend Yogi Berra. And the one and only Burt Bacharach. Okay. That's an amazing amount of birthdays. Those people are all genuinely big deals. Burt Bacharach, one of my heroes, wrote some of the greatest songs ever on the planet, and more than anybody else. I would put him right up there with the Beatles when it comes to writing hit songs. So as much as I am sure you'd love to hear some Bacharach, what the world needs now, here's a Stevie Winwood classic instead. High or low?

0: Someone has to pay for this travesty. Back with more Alice Cooper next. Alice's Attic with Alice Cooper.
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1: Congratulations to Rana and Hanford. Tuesday morning, she scored tickets to see Gene Simmons, Lita Ford, Quiet Riot, and Sebastian Bach at Save Mart Center in Fresno, July 17th. Just for knowing which one of these three is not an officially licensed product to Kiss. Kiss cologne, Kiss deodorant, or Kiss scented enemas?
2: I want to say the Kiss scented enema.
1: I'm going to say, thank goodness, you're absolutely right. So Rana's got her tickets. Get yours coming up Wednesday morning. Oh, and by the way, Kiss scented enemas not included. You can thank me for that later.
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1: Congratulations to Rana and Hanford. Tuesday morning, she scored tickets to see Gene Simmons, Lita Ford, Quiet Riot, and Sebastian Bach at Save Mart Center in Fresno, July 17th. Just for knowing which one of these three is not an officially licensed product to Kiss. Kiss cologne, Kiss deodorant, or Kiss scented enemas?
2: I want to say the Kiss scented enema.
1: I'm going to say, thank goodness, you're absolutely right. So Rana's got her tickets. Get yours coming up Wednesday morning. Oh, and by the way, Kiss scented enemas not included. You can thank me for that later.
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1: Congratulations to Rana and Hanford. Tuesday morning, she scored tickets to see Gene Simmons, Lita Ford, Quiet Riot, and Sebastian Bach at Save Mart Center in Fresno, July 17th. Just for knowing which one of these three is not an officially licensed product to Kiss. 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
2: I want to say the Kiss scented enema.
1: I'm going to say, thank goodness, you're absolutely right. So Rana's got her tickets. Get yours coming up Wednesday morning. Oh, and by the way, Kiss scented enemas not included. You can thank me for that later.
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1: Congratulations to Rana and Hanford. Tuesday morning, she scored tickets to see Gene Simmons, Lita Ford, Quiet Riot, and Sebastian Bach at Save Mart Center in Fresno, July 17th. Just for knowing which one of these three is not an officially licensed product to Kiss. 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
2: I want to say the Kiss scented enema.
1: I'm going to say, thank goodness, you're absolutely right. So Rana's got her tickets. Get yours coming up Wednesday morning. Oh, and by the way, Kiss scented enemas not included. You can thank me for that later.
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1: Congratulations to Rana and Hanford. Tuesday morning, she scored tickets to see Gene Simmons, Lita Ford, Quiet Riot, and Sebastian Bach at Save Mart Center in Fresno, July 17th. Just for knowing which one of these three is not an officially licensed product to Kiss. Kiss cologne, Kiss deodorant, or Kiss scented enemas?
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0: So Rana's got her tickets. Get yours coming up Wednesday morning. Oh, and by the way, kiss-scented enemas not included. You can thank me for that later.
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0: Tuesday morning, she scored tickets to see Gene Simmons, Lita Ford, Quiet Riot, and Sebastian Bach at Save Mart Center in Fresno, July 17th, just for knowing which one of these three is not an officially licensed product to Kiss. Kiss cologne, Kiss deodorant, or Kiss scented enemas?
1: I want to say the Kiss scented enema.
0: I'm going to say, thank goodness, you're absolutely right. So Rana's got her tickets. Get yours coming up Wednesday morning. Oh, and by the way, Kiss scented enemas not included. You can thank me for that later.
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1: Congratulations to Rana and Hanford. Tuesday morning, she scored tickets to see Gene Simmons, Lita Ford, Quiet Riot, and Sebastian Bach at Save Mart Center in Fresno, July 17th. Just for knowing which one of these three is not an officially licensed product to Kiss. 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
1: I'm going to say, thank goodness, you're absolutely right. So Rana's got her tickets. Get yours coming up Wednesday morning. Oh, and by the way, Kiss scented enemas not included. You can thank me for that later.
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1: Congratulations to Rana and Hanford. Tuesday morning, she scored tickets to see Gene Simmons, Lita Ford, Quiet Riot, and Sebastian Bach at Save Mart Center in Fresno, July 17th. Just for knowing which one of these three is not an officially licensed product to Kiss. Kiss cologne, Kiss deodorant, or Kiss scented enemas?
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1: I'm going to say, thank goodness, you're absolutely right. So Rana's got her tickets. Get yours coming up Wednesday morning. Oh, and by the way, Kiss scented enemas not included. You can thank me for that later.
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1: Congratulations to Rana in Hanford. Tuesday morning, she scored tickets to see Gene Simmons, Lita Ford, Quiet Riot, and Sebastian Bach at Save Mart Center in Fresno, July 17th. 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
1: I'm going to say, thank goodness, you're absolutely right. So Rana's got her tickets. Get yours coming up Wednesday morning. Oh, and by the way, Kiss scented enemas not included. You can thank me for that later.
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0: 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And this. And this. And this. Any questions?
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1: Congratulations to Rana and Hanford. Tuesday morning, she scored tickets to see Gene Simmons, Lita Ford, Quiet Riot, and Sebastian Bach at Save Mart Center in Fresno, July 17th. 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
1: 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So Rana's got her tickets. Get yours coming up Wednesday morning. Oh, and by the way, Kiss scented enemas not included. You can thank me for that later.
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Three doors down, kicking off a 40-minute free ride for your getting over the hump Wednesday and kryptonite. And hi there, I'm Jonah. A rumor has it that Robert Plant and Jimmy Page are going out on tour. False rumors. But you got them on the radio. Led Zeppelin on 99.7 Classic Rock That Rocks.

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Well, happy birthday tomorrow to singer David Byrne, Talking Heads in a 40-minute free ride. 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

recently. Yeah, he got voted into the Rock and Roll Hall of Fame. That means he'll be in it twice, once with Genesis and once as a solo artist. And here's one of our favorites on 99.7 Classic Rock.

0: Foghat on 99.7 Classic Rock. And Phil Collins before him. Phil got chosen to go into the Rock and Roll Hall of Fame this year. And watch the induction ceremony. That's going to be on ABC in December. And speaking of winning, you might get lucky on the Morning Rush this week at about 7:20. 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And at 9:20, it's Jump, America's Van Halen Experience, coming to Tachi Palace. And I'm Jonah with Bon Jovi, ready to rock.
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2: Wednesday morning had Robert in Tulare on the phone with us, trying to figure out which one of these three is not officially licensed KISS merchandise. The KISS Snuggie, the KISS Future Roadie Onesie, or the KISS Chastity Belt.
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9: Not nearly as hot today. Good afternoon, South Valley, and happy Wednesday. Yesterday, Lemoore and Porterville both hit 100 degrees. Today, they may not hit 90. Last night's strong winds did their job and brought in the cooler air. Clear skies tonight, overnight lows in the mid-50s. Sunny skies for Thursday, less wind, getting warmer again. That puts us back into the low 90s. Through the weekend, the wind or lack of wind will play a big role in the temperatures. Breezy days will be cooler. When the wind goes away, the heat returns, and that'll be later next week. For Tulare, expect an overnight low of 57, Thursday's high 91. Lemoore's overnight low of 54, and on Thursday, 93 degrees. With the Central Valley's most accurate forecast, I'm KC24 Chief Meteorologist AJ Fox.
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0: Guns N' Roses on 99.7 Classic Rock. You know, everybody seems to be talking about the governor's race, and with our primary in about 3 weeks, it's important to nail down who you're going to vote for. And the polls are saying that 14 to 20% of us are still undecided. You know, I have caught every debate so far, and I leave each one with a different favorite candidate. Oh, maybe tomorrow night will be different. CBS is doing another debate tomorrow night, 5:30, with a pre-debate at 5. And they say this is especially for us undecideds. Hey, I'm Jonah. 40-minute classic rock block is ready with some Supertramp, Boston, and Van Halen on the way.
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That's a good one from Supertramp, kicking off a 40-minute free ride for your Getting Over the Hump Wednesday. And I'm Jonah. Van Halen is warming up to play After Boston for you now on 99.7 Classic Rock That Rocks.

It's John Mellencamp starting off our 1 o'clock hour on the first day of the Porterville Fair. It opens at 5 o'clock, lots of rides and animals till 11. And hi there, I'm Jonah, hanging out on the corner with CCR on 99.7 Classic Rock that rocks.

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0: Have a cigar. Pink Floyd on 99.7 Classic Rock. Oh, thank goodness it is cooling down from the triple digits for today's opening of the Porterville Fair. Now, it looks like upper 80s and low 90s for the rest of the week. And I head over for the rides and exhibits. That's from 5 to 11 today. Oh, and more fun is on your radio tomorrow morning with Mike Pesto. What Kiss merchandise will you guess is fake? Now, that could get you in to see Gene Simmons at the Rock Roadshow. It also includes Lita Ford and Sebastian Bach and Quiet Riot at Save Mart Center. I'll be listening about 7:20 tomorrow morning and Friday, too, to win. And I'm Jonah, fooling around with Def Leppard coming up.
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7: Not nearly as hot today. Good afternoon, South Valley, and happy Wednesday. Yesterday, Lemoore and Porterville both hit 100 degrees. Today, they may not hit 90. Last night's strong winds did their job and brought in the cooler air. Clear skies tonight, overnight lows in the mid-50s. Sunny skies for Thursday, less wind, getting warmer again. That puts us back into the low 90s. Through the weekend, the wind or lack of wind will play a big role in the temperatures. Breezy days will be cooler. When the wind goes away, the heat returns, and that'll be later next week. For Tulare, expect an overnight low of 57, Thursday's high 91. Lemoore's overnight low of 54, and on Thursday, 93 degrees. With the Central Valley's most accurate forecast, I'm KC24 Chief Meteorologist AJ Fox.
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0: Guns N' Roses 99.7 Classic Rock on opening day of the Porterville Fair, 5 to 11 tonight. And the winning continues. Fun all week on the Morning Rush with Mike Pesto. Now, getting in to see the Rock Roadshow at Save Mart Center. That's happening around 7:20. And then at 9:20, it's your chance to see Jump, America's Van Halen Experience. And I'll tell you, I mean, you go over to their website and you'll see how fantastic they are. And that show's coming to Taji Palace Hotel and Casino on May 22nd. And I'm Jonah. 40-minute classic rock block is ready. Yeah, some Van Halen's on the way. Billy Squire's going to kick it off, the birthday boy yesterday, and some ZZ Top, too.
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Happy birthday yesterday to Billy Squire, kicking off a 40-minute free ride for your Over the Hump Wednesday. Blazy's ready to keep rocking you at 3. I'm Jonah Dens Hamilton. 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

0: 99.7 Classic Rock. Hell's bells as the Blazer Show rocks into the end of a Wednesday workday, and luckily, things cooled down for us here in the South Valley after a couple of real hot days. Hey, thanks for being with me this afternoon. I'll keep it rocking for you all the way through quitting time into Alice Cooper's show tonight in Alice's Attic starting at 6 o'clock. Good stuff lined up for you. Like in about 10 minutes, I'll have one graduation ceremony where the speaker got booed and another one where they got cheered like crazy. Hear the contrast coming up in just a bit here on The Blazer Show.
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Hey, Mike Pesto on the Morning Rush, having a lot of fun giving away tickets to Jump, America's Van Halen Experience. That's going to be a week from this Friday, Tachi Palace Hotel and Casino. 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
1: Blaze the Show congratulating all of you who will be graduating from high school and college this year. You should be commended, and a couple of commend.

0: impeachment speakers that I have for you really quick. One at the University of Central Florida, which took an awkward turn when the speaker got booed for saying this.
1: The rise of artificial intelligence is the next industrial revolution.
0: Not thrilled to hear that at the University of Central Florida. Now let's go to North Carolina State University's Wilson College of Textiles and their commencement speaker.
2: I would like to provide a graduation gift. It is our intent to make Wilson College affordable for all, starting with this graduation class. It is my privilege to announce today that in honor of my father, my wife Marilyn and I are providing a graduation gift to cover all the final year educational loans incurred by the Wilson College graduates during the 25-26 academic year.
0: That's 176 undergraduate and 26 graduate students getting all of their stuff paid off. That's awesome. Again, congratulations if you're graduating class of 26. Coming up in 10 minutes, the Martin Short documentary hit Netflix last night, and one of the funniest parts, Steven Spielberg had videotaped Martin Short and Tom Hanks recreating a famous movie scene as their famous characters. You gotta hear it.
3: Traffic brought to you by Visalia Ford on the west side of the valley, I-5 southbound at 198. A collision, look out, headed that way. Wind advisory over in Kalinga, too, at I-5 and 41, so be careful driving that way. Fresno, trouble spots, 41 southbound at Shaw, 41 southbound at Ashland, 41 southbound at 180 East Connector, all accidents there. 99 southbound at Herndon Avenue, off-ramp, look out for a smash. 600 block of West Manning Avenue, a crash with no injuries. Everything else looking pretty good, so click your ticket, buckle up, make it an easy drive. Randy Hendricks here on traffic.
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0: 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Always appreciate you being with me here on The Blaze Show. I'm a huge fan of Martin Short. Had him on my show one time in my career. Never forgot it. The new documentary about him hit Netflix yesterday. He has a very close friendship with many celebrities. For example, here's Steven Spielberg talking about the time he videotaped Martin Short and Tom Hanks on a yacht, doing the famous cliff jumping scene from Butch Cassidy and the Sundance Kid, but as their characters, Forrest Gump and Ed Grimley.
1: Marty and Tom got this idea. Let's do that scene from Butch Cassidy, the Sundance Kid.
2: Paul, this is very sad. I must say, because we're going to be killed, you know. There's only one way out. So we should jump, I must say.
3: I know. What Mom always said, jumping off cliffs is like a box of chocolate.
2: Oh, yeah.
3: You never know what you might
2: like,
3: hit.
2: Yeah, right. Come on, Forrest.
3: I can't swim.
2: Oh, that's very funny. For heaven's sakes, the fall will kill us, I must say.
0: Spielberg snickering there. Oh, Martin Short documentary now on Netflix. Check it out for yourself.
4: 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South Valley over in the west side, Kalinga, southbound I-5, just north of 198, about a mile away. There's a collision there. Wind advisory at I-5 and 41, so be careful. Don't get blown away headed that way. Fresno trouble spots, 41 East Adams. Look out for a hazard there. 180 eastbound south Brawley Avenue, hit and run with no injuries. Car stuck on the side of the road, south Peach Avenue at East Central. 41 southbound at East Shaw. Look out for a minor injury accident. 600 block of North Manning, or West Manning, that is, Reedley High School. There's a bus lineup and a collision right in front of them. Click it or ticket, buckle up, make it an easy drive. It's Randy Hendricks here on traffic. 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
5: Not nearly as hot today. Good afternoon, South Valley, and happy Wednesday. Yesterday, Lemoore and Porterville both hit 100 degrees. Today, they may not hit 90. Last night's strong winds did their job and brought in the cooler air. Clear skies tonight, overnight lows in the mid-50s. Sunny skies for Thursday, less wind, getting warmer again. That puts us back into the low 90s. Through the weekend, the wind or lack of wind will play a big role in the temperatures. Breezy days will be cooler. When the wind goes away, the heat returns, and that'll be later next week. For Tulare, expect an overnight low of 57, Thursday's high 91. Lemoore's overnight low of 54, and on Thursday, 93 degrees. With the Central Valley's most accurate forecast, I'm KC24 Chief Meteorologist AJ Fox.
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They just added more dates to their farewell tour, but it looks like it will wrap up during Thanksgiving weekend in San Francisco at the Chase Center. They'll also be adding a show in Los Angeles if you're a big Journey fan. Let's get into some Skynyrd as we rock the end of a Wednesday workday on the Blaze Show on 99.7 Classic Rock for the South Valley.

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1: This is not headline news. It's National Receptionist Day. It'll be celebrated by the five receptionists who haven't been replaced by AI. Nintendo raised the price of the Switch by $50. Gamers would protest, but they just don't want to leave their parents' basement. Pizza Huts in Japan now offer curry pizza. Not to be confused with Pizza Huts in the U.S., which offer empty booths and sadness. Journey added more dates to their farewell tour. Don't stop believing. You can keep touring with one original member. And a Florida man was arrested for droning under the influence. Get some help, Tiger. This is not headline news for the Blazy Show. 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

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I'll give you some information on the Stones, some rock history this week with that band. Right now, Tom Petty and the Heartbreakers as we get near quitting time on a Wednesday afternoon. 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
1: Always the best classic rock here on the Blazer Show, and I love to look back at certain things. Rolling Stones have a new album, Native Tongues. It comes out July 10th. A couple of tracks are already released. Just to put things into perspective of their longevity, it was 60 years ago this week that they released Paint It Black. It went to number one. Here it is, remastered and sounding better than ever. From 1966 to 2026, these are the Rolling Stones on The Blazer Show.

0: Black came out this week, 60 years ago in 1966. My older brother bought the 45. By the way, that song, known for being part of the British invasion during that time, the song was recorded in Hollywood, California. Coming up, my latest mashup. Can a 60s hit fit into the White Stripes? You can judge for yourself.
1: 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Kalinga, west side of the valley. Look at I-5 southbound 198. Connector, look out for a collision. Wind advisory is in effect over there, I-5 and 41. Fresno, trouble spot, 6500 block of West Manning Avenue. Look out for a collision with no injuries there. Well, actually, Reedley High School, so look out headed that way. Westbound Whitney Avenue at South Blythe, the collision. Everything else moving along good. So click it or ticket, buckle up. Make it an easy drive to where you need to get to. It's Randy Hendricks here on Traffic.
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Tickets are on sale now. And Mike Pesto, The Morning Rush, tomorrow morning. He has tickets to give away. And I'm going to tell you when. 7 o'clock tomorrow morning. I may get in trouble for telling you that, but you're worth it. 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

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Thanks for rocking with the Blazes Show. From time to time, I hear a song and I wonder if it would fit with another song. They're known as mashups. I heard the White Stripes' Seven Nation Army, and I wondered if it would fit together with Paul Revere and the Raiders, a song called Kicks. So

0: Traffic's brought to you by Kaweah Health. Over in the Klinga area on the west side, I-5 southbound 198, still working in minor injury accident there. Wind is crazy, so please be careful. I-5 at 41, there is a wind advisory in effect until later today. Fresno trouble spots 41 southbound to Larry Street on ramp. Look out for non-injury accident. Minor injuries at West Mount Whitney Avenue at South Blythe and the 600 block of West Manning Avenue in Reedley. Still working an accident there in front of Reedley High School. Click it or ticket. Buckle up. 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
1: Not nearly as hot today. Good afternoon, South Valley, and happy Wednesday. Yesterday, Lemoore and Porterville both hit 100 degrees. Today, they may not hit 90. Last night, strong winds did their job and brought in the cooler air. Clear skies tonight, overnight lows in the mid-50s. Sunny skies for Thursday, less wind, getting warmer again. That puts us back into the low 90s. Through the weekend, the wind or lack of wind will play a big role in the temperatures. Breezy days will be cooler. When the wind goes away, the heat returns, and that'll be later next week. For Tulare, expect an overnight low of 57, Thursday's high 91. Lemoore's overnight low of 54, and on Thursday, 93 degrees. With the Central Valley's most accurate forecast, I'm KC24 Chief Meteorologist AJ Fox.
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